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Someone hit her parked Kia. They took off, no description or direction of travel. 20 Amy Drive.

0: flight that's just going to take you to 44 Alma. Do we have a phone number for the owner of 44?
1: Town 4, standby, I'll take a look.

0: 22, I'm not showing anything recent out of 44 Elmer, but there was a motor vehicle theft in 2024 of Crystal Ramos. I'm not sure if she still lives there, but that's the most recent person we have there.
1: South Florida. I'm in contact with the owner right now. Thank you.

0: 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That is a rental.
1: 5471.

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And 22, your case is 318-56. 318-56.

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0: 35 and 34, could you guys head back to 32 Mill Road for Chaz Ray Douglas? He's back on 911. He's rambling, not making much sense. 32 Mill Road.
1: 35, call 1. 35 at 34, I'll advise.
0: 34, copy.

0: 25. You can actually tell me that now, sir. 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The other vehicle was coming out of that driveway when they hit the car.
1: How far do you need another unit?
0: Why not?
1: Can you start towards us?

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1: Tampa? 25, I got the other driver here. Can you just run Connecticut Bravo Hotel 05113? Should come back to a Honda Cross door.
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0: happening in 25. Can you just run a name and DOB out of New York when you're ready?
1: Tom 4, go ahead.
0: Last name is Bravo Echo Romeo Kilo Ocean. First name David. Date of birth 4/19/06.

0: Does he have a middle name, a middle initial by chance?
1: Copy. The middle name is going to be Kilo Whiskey Alpha Kilo Uniform.

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0: time for 2013 Honda Cross Tour Silver to AMA out of that address. Solid negative as well.
1: Copy. Can you just add that to my call, please? Thank you.
0: 10-4.

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0: 926-2361.

0: 35.
1: Take a vandalism Wafa's laundromat, 310 Main Street. Manuel arrived to find someone broke the door. 310 Main, Wafa's laundromat.
0: Go on.

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2: 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Thank you, 22.

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1: Take a dispute, 160 Main Street. Witnesses says a male was assaulting a female outside. Disconnected the phone. 160 Main. 10-4, code 1.
0: 36, copy 1.
1: It's physical. All we got was it was a white male and a white female. The caller said it was physical, then hung up when we tried to get description.
0: 36, I copy. It's active on 36.

0: Airport. 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

0: and 34 and 36. The male's now, he's smoking in a red Camry in the parking lot next to the liquor store. The female's walking around somewhere, unknown clothing description. You said 144 Main?
1: Possibly, I'm pulling it now.
0: 10 points.

0: That comes back on an 09 Toyota Camry color red, registered to a Nicholas out of 69 Higbee Drive, our town. It's valid negative.
1: Another red Camry out here. Bravo, Nancy, 70492.

0: That's a 2018 Toyota Camry red to a Samuel out of Scott Street, our town. It's also valid negative.
1: 4, can you just add those two to the call, please?
0: 10, please.
1: We're not seeing anything out here. People nearby say they haven't heard or seen anything either. Any updates on the two individuals?
0: Negative. The caller was uncooperative with us. We did put her number in the call if you want to give her a call and try.
1: For all caller, thank you.

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0: Go ahead, I'm ready.
1: 97,
0: 025. You were super scratchy, could you go again?

0: 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She's involved in a 20 with a Victor Verola.
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0: 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The laundromat. I'll give you a lifting.
1: Go ahead.
0: Bravo Lima 46576. Added to the call.
1: Ten four. 2020 Subaru Crosstrek Silver, valid negative.

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1: Time for...
2: 35, what a op. Outer to the call, please.
1: Transport Crystal is 7 negative out of 4th Street.

0: 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I went down Brewer, Mill, that area, Grant Road. I see your party.
1: 10-4. 35 to dispatch.
2: Go ahead.
1: Can you look in-house, see if we got a first name Dante, last name Jackson, at a 535 Brewer Street?
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1: We have a Dante Jackson in house 3502 out of 535 Brewer. Were you looking for anything specific?
0: Adam, to the call, please.
1: And 35, we also have a warrant for him.
0: Awesome. So I don't know if you guys want to keep looking for him. He's probably hunkered down somewhere, but if not, I'll just do another warrant for his ass.

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2: Can I have an op for Dante?
1: Hello?

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1: 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The caller saying his neighbor came over to argue about parking and punched him. 107 Cannon.
2: Four, that's mine, I'll take care of it.
1: 10-4, 33, you can stay clear.
0: Okay. Copy.
3: 25-1.

0: 22, I'm clear from here. 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Just...
1: 10-4, unit's going to Cannon. It sounds like you went back inside. He's out of 109.

0: 35-33. Let that Subaru pass you, that's behind you. And as it's passing, you just let me know if you see him in the passenger seat. Skinny black male with a blue windbreaker jacket with a white stripe and black pants with Adidas stripes going down the pants.
1: Did you see a passenger in that Subaru?
0: I didn't get to see it, but that is behind you.

0: 35. 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They passed me, and it was hard to tell.
1: Roger, then. Just stop it very quick, if anything.
0: I'm behind it. You want me to stop it?
1: Yep, I'm gonna get there with you in a minute.
2: Units responding to 107 Cannon Road, the neighbor from 109 came back with a handgun. He's at the front desk.
3: Send for him out. Okay, I'm sorry, I missed that. Something about a handgun.
2: The neighbor from 109 came back to 107 with a handgun. Front porch.
0: Yes, 33, just log me and stop. Brewer and Schwartz. Bravo Lima 465 Texas.

0: the handgun.
1: Gun. 10-4, no handgun.
2: Yep.

0: 35 on back report. Any more units over there in Cannon Road?
1: Boy, I think they should be all set. 22 and 40 are also heading that way, and they said there was no handgun.

0: date of birth.
1: Bud.
0: Last name, Echo Alpha, Sierra Tango, Mike, Ocean November Delta, first name Michael, 81168. Let me know if he has any firearms registered to him, and if we have any history with him with firearms.
1: For 7.

0: 22, he does not have a pistol permit, no guns registered to him, and I'm not showing any history with guns. Though he does have a lot of history with assault disputes of this sort.
1: 10-4.

0: morning, so I try to call the lady at Elmer. 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She called and just sent it to me.
1: 10-4.

0: 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You rolled me another suspicious activity this time at the Holiday Inn.
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0: 20-36, I just have a broken glass door on the west side of the building. Looks like knee damage, I didn't see it earlier. It's completely shattered, all the glass is still on the ground and the door's propped open.
1: Roger.
2: 40, I'll fly that way. Maybe we'll get another unit.
0: Time 4 and 25, I want to start that way.
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1: Roger that.

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0: 20 to 36, 25, going to post us at the pool.
1: That other open door that they were coming out of before.

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If you could just keep an eye on the back and that west side that we went in from. I don't know if the other people that are supposedly in there heard us. I don't want them to try to run out. Gabby.

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How many people did he say were with him? They're not exclusively with him, but it sounds like there might be a couple others, at least two.

0: 25 to 20. There's also some broken plywood that was used to board up one of the doors back here. Unknown if that was like that or if it's related.
1: Roger, just hold an eye on it. We're just going to finish clearing that bottom floor.
0: Copy. And 34 is out here. 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
1: Copy, I'm still back here by the pool.

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0: 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What are you looking for? He's got one.
1: Just brief me. What does he have?
0: Nothing since 2011. Probation violations.
1: Copy.

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1: 283.
0: Good morning, Heavy 40, Car 41.

22 and 20. There's noise complaints here at Holland and Westbrook. Citizen says there's loud music outside in the area. Holland and Westbrook.

215 Collins. 215 Collins.

0: 415.
1: Good.
0: Good morning. Turn around for a PJ. Burnham Railroad Crossing and 23 Alpha.
1: One.

0: units 34 and 35. Suspicious vehicle, 149 Woody Crest Court. There's a green in front of there. There's supposed to be a gray or a blue Toyota Camry, New Jersey plate, parked there. It's about 2200. Hispanic or a black male driver keeps getting out of the vehicle. He looks around and he gets back in. Vehicle is also unknown to the area. 149 Woody Crest Court.
1: Copy, thank you.

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1: A resident has told him, but the resident does not want to call us, so he's calling us.

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1: New York, Lima, Papa Lima, 1348.

0: 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It's a rental vehicle. 2025 Toyota Camry Black. 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
0: 36, I'm back.
1: Devil.

units 36 and 35. Check welfare, 192 Plain Drive. 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Sounds like a child's on the phone. You can hear an adult male in the background. Looks like the phone number comes back to a Shelby Green out of this address. There's no history. 192 Plain Drive.

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units 20 and 25. Welfare, Murray and Main. There's a dark SUV. The doors are open at the intersection. There's a male driver is out of the vehicle, possibly intoxicated. It's a citizen caller. Murray and Main,

0: units 33 and 24. On a check welfare, 74 Somerset Drive. It was a 911 call. It was an automated notification of a fall, and it gave the coordinates for this address. And an elderly male came over and said that he was okay, but he couldn't answer any of our questions. 74 Somerset Drive.
1: 33 code 1.
0: 24 code 1.

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He stated that he did fall, and he wasn't injured. You just check on him, 74 Somerset.

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0: Check welfare, 45 Simmons Road. The 911 hang up and call back the voicemail full. Comes back to Reno Wilson. That's 45 Simmons. Some medicals and check welfare for history.

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0: 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Go ahead. I'm en route to PJ Badwell at Burnside. Sound 4. 33, you calling?
1: Negative, I thought you were calling me.
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0: 24. 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Such as a juvenile complaint, 14 Garden Street. Let's see, Gene. Apparently his 16-year-old daughter, Cheyenne's giving him a hard time, refusing to take her depression medication. 14 Garden Street.
1: 10-4, I'll be there in a minute. I'm on the HQ position on equipment.
0: Can I get any units back?

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1: You calling? 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
0: Watch manner.
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I'll be on a PJ, Goodwin College, vehicle 7615.

0: 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There's a black Toyota Highlander that got ran off the road. It's disabled. The other car's on scene.
1: Yep, code 1.

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0: 34, can you head to Silver Lane at Blackmore for the disabled?
1: Yes. Call from ACQ.
0: Oh. 341. 33 in the BL ticket. 10-4, 34, you copy?
2: Okay. 36, I'm back.

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On a disabled motor vehicle, Main Street at Connecticut Boulevard. There's a gold vehicle that's disabled causing traffic.

0: 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I'll be 20 in the Bravo. I'll take that call. Just got to load up.
1: Bravo. 24, you copy?
0: Also, Heather, until he gets there, clear up the traffic.

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0: 30. 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I'll be headed to middle school traffic.
1: Well, good morning.

0: 24, I'm clear. 24 to 20, you can clear. Yeah, I copy. Clear. Thank you.
1: 10-4.

0: 374 Santos.
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0: 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I'll be on a PJ on Burnham Street and PJ car 92.
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0: 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Just be advised, Burnham Street from Ellington Road to about Eastern Park is going to be closed. No emergency vehicles.
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0: Go on.
1: And the fire department is on the way. We're giving instructions for CPR now.
0: 10-4.
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2: 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The vehicle's in the middle of both lanes.
0: 10-4.

0: 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They're still working there, but looks like it's going to be confirmed.
1: 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Give me a call when you have a minute, no rush.
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0: 34 is going to be 01 Echo Delta William Lima. It's going to be on a Jetta.
1: Temple, have it on a gray Jetta. Regular or flatbed?
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0: 20, go ahead.
1: Excuse me, Langford's up elementary. Can I get a case number for Juvenile Complaint, please?

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1: Thank you.
0: Your tow is M&R.

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0: Tá bom.
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Go ahead. My TV moved Silver Lane at Millwood. We're going to be in this area.

0: 20. On an animal complaint, Porterbrook at Winding Lane, there's an injured groundhog in the road on Porterbrook.
1: I'm clearing up in a few, just waiting for the tow. I'll take my call.
0: 10-4, 83, you copy.
2: Yeah, 83, do you want me to head that way first? Let's see if they need us.
0: 10-4, thank you, 83. 20, you're clear.
3: Yeah, copy, clear.

0: 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What's the ETA for quality?
1: Stand by.
2: 36, Echo Charlie, I'll take my animal complaint.
1: Stand by.

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1: Perfect, thank you.
2: I'll be out at 8Q changing over my cruiser.

25 on a late reported threatening. It happened at 333 Goodwin Street, but your complainant is at East Hartford DATCO at 359 Burnham Street.

0: 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I'll take whatever units around just to put them down.
1: 34, copy.
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0: Yeah, I'm going to have you do the course detail if you're free.
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0: On a suspicious person at the boat launch, 301 East River. A citizen states that a heavy set, younger black female is smoking a joint on the bench

0: 6. Could you log me a hazard at Central and Main for National Water Main working without an officer? Truck traffic. I'm not on it. I'm heading to the boat launch. So just sending out there when I'm done.
1: Temple.
2: 36, I should be all set. I'll advise if I need an additional unit.
1: Temple. 36, I'll put you on the hazard.

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0: On a check welfare at Silver Lane School, 15 Mercer Ave. Got a 911 hang up from a landline, and on callback, Barbara from the cafeteria answered and said it was accidental.
1: 35, copy, code 1.
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1: Circle. 20, copy.
2: Yeah, copy. 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
1: Negative, I'm going to the school. I already finished up at Central and Main.

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On an MDA no injury in the parking lot at First Choice, 92 Connecticut Boulevard, the two car.

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0: If you could send me the check welfare, I'll clear that, and then I'll clear the hazard.
1: I gotta clear the hazard first, then I'll send you the check welfare.

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2: I'm clear, Dad Grove. 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

0: 25 and 36. On a check welfare at 1451 Main Street, apartment 100. The caller is the patient care aide. She's on scene. She's there to check on her client, Charles Carmen, in his 50s. He's not answering the door or the phone. 1451 Main Street, unit 100. And our CAD alert shows he's in his mid-50s and he's bariatric. Michael, were you calling?
1: Yeah, 24, hold back 25. I'm in car 34A now.
0: Four, 36, you're clear.
1: Copy, clear, thank you.

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0: and 25 and 24. The patient care aide is now inside with Charles. She says he's unresponsive. I'm going to send medical.
1: Forty, I copy.

0: Craig, just have me mile the call.
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0: Bunny, can you go again with that last transmission? She found her unresponsive.
1: Affirmative. She found Charles unresponsive, and we have medical on the way.
0: Show me clear then, available.
1: Temple.

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0: 20, go ahead.
1: Using a Silver Lane Elementary School, can I get a case number for a juvenile complaint?

Thank you. On a late reported threatening at 147 Tolland, apartment 6, see Bill Marie. And 24, can you back 22? The complainant says that the male who lives downstairs threatened her 2 weeks ago and says he has a gun.

0: 22 also be advised, in the CAD it says that someone who lives in the apartment 6 has a weapons permit. Roderick.
1: Right,

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0: On an assist fire at 16 Primrose Drive, there's a juvenile male who's suicidal and being erratic. Mobile crisis is on scene.

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0: 24 and 25, we're going to cancel the call. 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
2: Copy.

0: 358. 358. Yeah, we got a 911 hang up from the high school there. The guidance department spoke with the Danielle.
1: Copy, we're all set.
0: That's it. I already got the call log, I'll send it to you.

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1: On an animal complaint at 40 Pratt Street, there's an older Rottweiler roaming the area.
0: 10-4.

0: 36. 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

0: Thank you. On a parking complaint at 20 Bliss Street, the complainant says a car is blocking her driveway. She's Spanish-speaking. There is a bit of a language barrier, but it looks like we were there yesterday for a parking complaint where she said a box truck was parking at a stop sign, creating a blind spot. 20 Bliss.
1: 277 clear.

it's another box truck she's complaining about, but it's across the street, not blocking her driveway. 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
0: Suspicious activity, attempted shoplifting. 31 Main Street, shop rate. A complaint is from Loss Risk Prevention, wants to report a male that attempted to steal some items. Took off in a black Chevy Trailblazer southbound on Main, Bravo Union 03600. It's about 3 minutes old now.
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20, 22. Check welfare, 43 Burnside Ave, for a white female that's laying on the property there. It's a citizen caller, 43 Burnside Ave.

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0: On a check welfare at Super Saver Laundromat, 1210 Main Street. We're checking on ASM unit 530-530. We can't reach them, and their dispatch can't reach them. 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

0: 25. On a late reported dispute at Riverside, 745 Main Street. Ask for your complainant, Valerie, at the front desk. There was a physical altercation between two residents. They're now separated.
1: You can put that call on hold. I'll be clearing up momentarily.
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0: 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It's coming from suite 101, 102. 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

0: 24, it's Suite 101, and we spoke to Cassandra. She said it was accidental.
1: All right. Clear everyone else, I got it.
0: 10-4. 25 and 36, you're clear.
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0: On a check welfare in the area of Town Fair Tire, 540 Main, there's a white female on the sidewalk who's bent over, possibly intox. She's wearing a floral shirt and black pants. 540 Main.
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0: Good evening, 2036B.
1: 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Can you start towards a standby 222 Prospect Street, but your complainant will be in a white Mercedes across the street. She needs to get her truck, and the employees have been threatening towards her in the past.
0: Hold on.

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1: Good evening. Can you start towards the back at 222 Prospect?
0: Copy.

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1: Go ahead.
0: Good evening, I'll be 25 and 36A.
1: Good evening. Can you take it back to 22 Prospect, 24, you can clear.
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Go ahead. Good evening, I'll be 34 in the Bravo. 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
1: 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Take a standby 50 High Court. Meet your complainant, Alicia, in a blue Toyota SUV. Stolen iPhone is pinging here.
2: Copy, stolen.
1: 3016, take it back 50 High Court.
0: 10-4.
1: 412, sign on. Go ahead. Good afternoon, 22 in the Alpha. Good afternoon.
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0: 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I'll advise.

0: 35 and 34, you can clear. She got it back. She's leaving. She's all set.
1: 35, I copy. 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

0: In front of the cemetery on Hillside with Bravo Sierra 59313, same matches.
1: Southwest. 24 all back. Coming from the village.
0: Southwest.

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0: 72, Mike India.
1: Go ahead. Can you check a SCRC for the driver that's not working in the car?

0: 34 and 35.
1: 34.
0: 35. Shop listing at ShopRite 31 Main. Complainant Will says that two parties stole about $1,000 worth of merchandise. All the description we have is a black male and a black female. They were last seen hiding behind a black Acura that's in the parking lot, but they can't see him anymore.
1: 34 copy, good one.
2: 35 copy, cool. When you photo the black, Mike, and yeah.

0: Perry Fort area. Do they give any updates on where they are?
1: They were behind a black Acura, and they said they could not see them anymore.

0: 291 to 426, 426. Were you the one that was doing something with the wallet?
1: Four.
0: Guys in the lobby.
1: Okay, I'm on a call right now. I'll head over there afterwards.
2: Ready, full stop.
3: Go ahead.
4: Good evening. I'm going to be 40 and 42.

0: 34 to 35. They probably got into a black sedan, unknown make or model, but they're probably gone at this point. I'm going to go review footage inside. Should be all set.
1: 35, I copy. I got nothing on my end, too. I'll be clear.
2: 10-4. Keep out towards an MBA. They're going to be in the parking lot of 1011 Main Street, the Tesla and an Acura.
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1: Pequeños, Fork Street on Robert Street, Bravo Lima 70805, BL 70805.

33 and 24. Gonna be a missing person, 1237 Silver Lane. Our caller is Spanish speaking and she's hysterical. We're trying to get more, but she says her 12-year-old left home after an argument. It's gonna be a white male, white or Hispanic male, wearing a school uniform, gray shirt, black trousers, blonde hair.

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He was last seen walking eastbound on Silver Lane from the house, but she doesn't know where he went after that.

0: Florida back, Mike India.
1: Southwest.
2: Seems like the dad found him. He just came back home with him. I'm out with him right now.
3: 24, copy.
1: 34, I'm back reporting, and I can handle the panhandling call. Southwest, 36, can you take the back? 940 Silver Lane, there's a light-skinned male, black graphic t-shirt. Ask people for money, not acting right.
3: Full copy, hold on.
2: 36-1.

0: 34 and 36, before that panhandling in the same plaza, we got a call from City Trends that a male party stole a speaker from the store and is now walking towards Burlington Coat Factory. The male party wearing a gray hoodie, black jeans, and a white hat.
1: 34, copy. I'm coming from Forbes and Verona.

0: 33, confirming you said the child was back home, correct?
1: 4, I'm out with them right now.
0: Roger.

0: I'm clear.
1: Templar, you have an assist other, 1323 Brinside Ave, Alpha 4. They would like you to make contact with Ms. Daniel and just have them contact their officer. It's in regards to a harassment case.
0: Copy,
1: Bolo. 22, can you back at 1323 Brinside?
0: Bolo.
2: Can you make me primary on the VA, please? And Governor's vote on now will be clear as soon as they depart.
1: Templar.
3: I stepped out at the Burlington Plaza.
1: Southwest.

0: 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I think it's a standalone complaint.
1: Sampler.

0: 34 to the Knights and the Plaza. And someone checks inside Burlington to see if he's there.
1: Yeah, I'm inside right now with the person that they can see about.

0: 34. He left some of his belongings here at the City Trend. There's some rip tags from Burlington, possibly Reginald Wigan, working on a date of birth.
1: Yeah, 34. The only Reginald Wiggins we have in-house and the only one that's in collect is deceased. If they can get a birthday, it would be great.

0: Islamic world.
1: Two, 2-2-4, I'm supposed to be minutes out at Burnside and Tolland.
0: Copy.
2: 33, I'm clear, I'm headed towards Burnside.

24, the doors are locked here, I'm able to get in. Do they have any information for Dennis?

0: 24. I do have a phone number for him, and also maintenance is going to let you in.
1: I'm at the middle school. Be in a second. 10-4.

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1: 7.

0: 35.
1: Chuck Walter at 51 Hamilton Road, your caller's not on scene. He said that he was sent a text and a video at 4 a.m. this morning. He's just seeing it now. It was sent by his friend Ayana, who lives here. She said that if you don't hear from me, it's because he killed me, and then there was a video attached where you could hear her yelling at somebody to get off of her. 51 Hamilton.
0: 35, I copy.
1: Sir, unit back and back on Hamilton.
0: 36 off, clear up ahead that way.
1: 7.
2: I'm clear as well. Can you clear me on your end? Looks like my MPC's frozen.
1: Sample. I couldn't copy.
3: I'm all set.
1: All set. 22, you can clear.
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0: 35. In the history, it looks like she was dating or married to a Juan Rios, but we don't have any recent history with them, not since 2023.
1: 35, I copy, thank you. I was just talking to the complainant. He doesn't have too much on her history as well.
0: Absolutely.

0: 22 and 24.
1: 22. 24.
0: They're out of dispute, 51 Forbes Street. Your complainant's in Unit 5. He said he was arguing with the male party in Unit 2 regarding his dog, and the resident from Unit 2 threatened to harm him, so he went back into his apartment.
1: 22, 21. 24, 1.

0: 34, I'm back. 33 is going to take this. You can send me my accident.
1: In the parking lot of 5 Main Street, it's a black Cadillac and a smaller vehicle. Apparently the female in the black Cadillac appears out of it.
0: 10-4.
1: 20, can you start that way on the back?
2: Copy, go on.
1: You should have it.

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0: Yeah, 10-4.
1: 20, you can stay north.
2: I'll take the back on Main.
1: 10-4, 36-6.

20 and 36. Suspicious act, 35 Burnside Ave. Your caller Ernest is in unit 4. He says he can hear people outside his door saying, "Let's kill and rob this guy." 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
0: Code 1.
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0: 36. Dad Bill is the caller tonight. He says that mom is in talks and that the daughter's there too. It looks like there is a protective order between the mom and the daughter. Just the first box only.
1: Perfect, thank you.

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0: 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Looks like they're open for business. Should be all set.
1: 22, copy.
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0: 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It looks like they're open for business.

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1: High speed at Woodworth, Bravo Zulu 40819, BZ 40819.

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0: Ice 2, that was Bravo, Uniform 26805.